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0: Christina, did your mom ever like sing songs to you when you were waking up?
1: Such a random question to ask somebody on a Friday or any day for that matter, but I'm always here for it. Ask me whatever. My friend Tracy, she and I were talking this morning, and yeah, this is a part of our convo.
0: Like, good morning to you. Good morning to you. Did she ever do that?
2: No, praise God, she did not. No, she... No, because she, like me, we want quiet, chill, easing into the morning. And that's how she'd wake me up. I loved how she would come in very quietly, sit on the side of my bed, and just gently rub my back and just say, "Hey, Chris, it's time to get up. Good morning." She'd get real close to my ear and just very gently. Now, my dad, on the other hand, he would bust in the room loud and he'd say, "Rise and shine, give God the glory." And I'm like, listen, he was so loud. I did not like when my dad would wake me up. He's so excited about the morning. And I'm just like, please leave me alone. Okay.
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6: 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This allowed me to witness to other people. You make a huge impact. You know, I'm just riding down the road just praising God.
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7: Do you sometimes feel like God is always mad at you? Like the bad things that happen in your life are like some sort of punishment? Well, Psalm 145:8 describes God like this. It says, "The Lord is merciful and compassionate, slow to get angry, and filled with unfailing love." I'm Kara, and that's your verse of the day. Okay, love.

I'm telling you, don't hold back. Don't you hold back. We need to know your thoughts about the music, because there's a song you want us to play more. 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

It makes a whole lot of sense to say that again. It's going to be okay. Everything is going to be okay. Everything's going to be okay. Saying it to yourself, even if you can't say it out loud, those words matter. Everything is going to be all right. I'm Christina. Hey, love.

0: just wondering if you can play that song, Somebody's Praying.
1: Ah, Bay Turner, Somebody's Praying.
0: Yeah, that's a great song.
1: Mm-hmm. Here you go.
0: Thanks so much. I appreciate you. Pray.

0: mean, I wouldn't say it's road rage. I'd call it more like road irritation. You know, you let somebody in and you don't have to. Actually, you probably shouldn't, because they are cutting across 15,000 lanes. You're holding up traffic behind you, but you're being courteous. And they slip in there without a thank you, without a wave, without a little boop, boop. And you're like, what? That happened to me earlier today. I mean, you get it. We try to help our fellow drivers, and then they show no appreciation. Ooh, burns ya. You know what I'm saying? But then earlier today, when this happened, I feel like God tapped me on the heart, and he was like, Christina, girl, you've done this before yourself.
1: I have.
0: Yes, you have. Remember the times when you have not been paying attention because you're in a hurry, or you have been so focused because you're in unfamiliar territory and you didn't thank the person that let you in? I'm like, yes, Jesus, why you have to bring that up, though? Really? Because you know, I usually say thank you. So anywho, weekend is here, okay? Drive safely, drive respectfully. You let somebody in and they don't say thank you, it's okay, all right? Maybe they didn't do it intentionally, but Jesus is still irritating, okay? I'm just saying.
2: You've sung CC's Goodness of God in the Car.
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5: There's one king. Nobody voted him in. Nobody can vote him out. There's one Lord. He establishes himself as the leader of the cosmos, the universe, and the earth. God is so great and so big, he stretched out the expanse of the universes and then put the earth as his footstool. So what we're walking around on, Jesus is just relaxed on. Just, that's how big the God is that you serve. Don't let any other kingdom try to pull your allegiance away from the one true king, the one who reigns forever. All of these continents, all of these countries, all of these powers, and all of these princes are all going to bow at the name of Jesus Christ.
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7: I just panicked and panic took over. I cried out to Jesus the entire way. I was just screaming and praying and just begging him to save Madison.
8: After a severe car accident, when her mobility and speech were taken, God moved and he spoke healing into Madison's body. She remembered,
9: I could tell he was with me.
8: Robin, Madison's mom, shares how she consistently saw God showing himself to their family throughout Madison's journey.
7: What happened next can only be described as a miracle, because a trauma nurse who normally took a different route, she felt led to drive another way that day, and it brought her directly to Madison and Miller at exactly the right moment. Miller, he was only 3 years old at the time, was completely unharmed.
8: I'm Sarah Sutton. 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
1: Chris from Colorado, what's up, man?
0: I just want to say thank you. You make driving my hour-long trip home a blessing.
1: Thank you so much.
0: Yeah, you give like just your inspirational
1: thank you
0: sayings and prayers. It's just always a blessing.

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1: She's going to take over next week, 1 to 3 p.m. Eastern. Leanne Crawford sharing the stories behind the songs, sharing her heart. That's happening all next week, right after Scott, right before Lori in the afternoon show. Leanne Crawford taking over on K-Love. I try.

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1: We want to know Jesus, trust him, and maybe sing really loud about him. Like, really loud. Turn it up! 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So we can sing about him all day long. At home.
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8: You're
7: 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The Bible instructs us to love him with all of our heart, soul, and mind. Why? Because he deserves nothing less. 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
9: I suffered a lot of trauma as a child to deal with some mental health issues because of that. And just one day I was flipping through the radio, found K-Love. 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And it's helped me so much. And it's helped me grow closer to God and stay grounded in my faith. I get to worship him and feel his spirit.
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My heart.

0: is the daggone truth. You and I are the answer to someone's prayer at any given moment. I believe it. I do. I'm Christina. You're at K-Love. Years ago, my mom told me this story about a lady that used to go to our church. Well, the church we went to. This woman had lost her sister to cancer several months prior. And one night during prayer service, my mom just kept getting this urge to go hug her. And they knew each other, but it was just like, really, God? So finally, my mom walks over to her and says, hey, I just want to hug you. So this woman almost collapsed in my mom's arms, bawling. And when she finally was able to say something, she said, Cheryl, that's my mom, all day today, I have been missing my sister, and all I wanted was a hug. I just said, God, I need a hug. My mom told me that story years ago, and it has never left me, and it has helped me in moments where I feel the urge to do something, and I'm like, oh, I don't know, God. And here's the thing. You get those urges as well. And here's something to test that out. If it's going to help somebody, then yeah, that's a green flag. We need to go ahead and make that happen, because on either end of the spectrum of prayer, we are always asking for something, but we're also always being the answer to someone's prayer.
1: Ladies and gentlemen,
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6: The combination of joy and fun builds strength in each of us. It's not the most logical or obvious conclusion people jump to when they think about fun, but it's right there in the Bible. Nehemiah 8 verse 10 says, "Do not grieve, for the joy of the Lord is your strength." That verse appears as part of a sermon being shared with the smallish group of God's people who have returned from exile to rebuild the wall around Jerusalem. They're heartbroken over their city and over their sin, but the preacher encourages them to find joy because they belong to God. Their whole moment is a kind of crescendo of the restoration that the Lord is bringing about in their story and in their city. Living a life that seeks restoration makes us strong so that we can carry joy and hope everywhere we go. And with our eyes and hearts open, we can see how God has restored in the past, which builds our faith in the now so that the way we look

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2: Do you sometimes feel like God is always mad at you? Like the bad things that happen in your life are like some sort of punishment? Well, Psalm 145:8 describes God like this. It says, "The Lord is merciful and compassionate, slow to get angry, and filled with unfailing love." I'm Kara, and that's your verse of the day. Okay, love.

God, we are asking that you would show your capabilities to us this weekend, like the power of heaven right here on earth. That's what we need, Jesus. And that's what you can do. Yeah, amen.

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He can be a roaring lion, a crack of thunder. But how sweet is it that our God can also be a gentle whisper? This is Caleb. When I feel

0: This is probably something that a radio DJ should not be saying. I hope my boss isn't listening right now. I'm Kareth. Thank you for hanging out with me tonight on K-Love. But we don't really care about you sharing the music on K-Love. We really don't even care about you sharing K-Love with people. And I know that's not something I should be saying, but I mean it. Like, the reason why K-Love exists to begin with isn't because we just thought the world needed another radio station. The reason K-Love exists is because the world needs Jesus. And we thought radio and music and being able to share our stories with more people through the radio than we'd ever meet face to face in real life, that was a really great way to share Jesus. Now, we also want you to enjoy the music. We do. We want it to encourage you and to uplift you and give you something to look forward to every day. And we are honored, absolutely honored, when you choose to say, hey, have you tried K-Love with somebody that you care about? And what we really care about is that you share the message of Jesus. And the music, it's just a vehicle to share the message. And thankfully, we get to be the vehicle that God uses to share the music. And you do too. 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
2: I'm Rachel Purcell, and this is my song, Keep Going. 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
5: It's been a really hard year. I was just so thankful for the music. It reminded me that while I was in my deepest, darkest hours, that I have hope through Jesus. That, I mean, I've lost everybody, my mom, my dad, my brother, but I know that I will see all of them again. And the music just reminds me every day that I'm not alone, even though I feel like I am. Jesus is with me, and he never leaves me.
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0: Do you sometimes feel like God is always mad at you? Like the bad things that happen in your life are like some sort of punishment? Well, Psalm 145:8 describes God like this. It says, "The Lord is merciful and compassionate, slow to get angry, and filled with unfailing love." I'm Kareth, and that's your verse of the day on K-Love.

those regrets about what I said or did or wished I hadn't, sometimes they keep me up at night too. So for the next 3 minutes and 40 seconds, let's let this song remind us that when we gave those regrets to Jesus, he washed them clean. And now when we remember them, it is going to be as a testimony of what he can.

I thought that I saw Andrew Rip out running today while I was on a walk. Caleb is in a Nashville area, if you didn't know. So, of course, it makes sense that an artist like Andrew Rip might live in Nashville. And that's what I told myself, right? But I didn't ask him if he was Andrew Rip because that'd be rude. I didn't want to interrupt his pace for his miles. So now I'll never know. Did I see Andrew Rip out running today or not? But we can know for sure that this is his song right now. Hold Me Up on Caleb.

If you missed your workout this morning, okay, well then turn this one up and sing it as loud as you possibly can, and it might just be the best exercise that you get all day. I'll explain why after Pat Barrett on KLIN.

Were you singing that one loud? 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Didn't care who heard you. Okay, well, I have a confession to make. When I am in church and that worship is hot, I am only ever mouthing the words. I know. I'm Kareth. It's Caleb. I can't be the only one who feels this way. When you get to church and there's all these people around you and it's really loud, it's like so loud you can't even hear yourself, but you can hear the person next to you, right? And so you're like, oh my goodness, if I can hear them, I guess they can hear me. And then I get really nervous that I'm going to like sing off key, or I'm going to say the wrong words, or I'm going to be that one person that comes in when everybody's

0: silent, like, Jesus, right? I get really self-conscious. And so I'm just singing like, oh, Jesus, I worship you. Like, that's how I sound in church. But I just found out what happens when we sing. Not just when we like listen to music, but when we open up our voices and we sing, okay? We feel better. When we sing, it releases endorphins and serotonin and dopamine, all those happy chemicals that are in our brain. And more oxygen gets into our blood, which gives us a better mood. It helps improve our memory and our concentration. It even helps us have stronger lungs. Now, I know that there are people who can use this as a reason for why singing in church is just an experience that our body is having and not something that our soul is connecting to. I get it. I get there's people who will be like, see, that's proof that worship is just dopamine being released in your brain. It's all a physical reaction. Of course, it's chemicals being released in our brain. God made our brain. You don't think he did it on purpose? I think he did that on purpose. I think he made it so that when we sing, when we worship him, it's not just doing something good for our soul. It's the way we were meant to live. And that makes me want to worship louder.
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2: You hate everything about you.
3: Maybe that's you. 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Not because you've earned it, not because you've got it all together, but because you're his.
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6: I almost died in 2017.
7: Oh, my goodness.
6: And God was breathing life back into me. My blood pressure was 60 over 40. Looking out the back window of the ambulance, and all I could do was whisper and say, "Oh, Lord," and then started whistling "In the Eye of the Storm." He remains in control. In the middle of the war, he guards my soul.
7: So ever since that happened, how do you walk through life with this new chance?
6: The way I see things, how I see people, the old me is entirely gone. And I'm so grateful. Woo! What can I say? I see things differently. I've got this joy

0: One song, one story, one moment that changed everything. 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
1: Hi, my name is Bruce, and I was hoping that you could be ever so lovely and kind to play Reckless Love by Corey Osbury. It was a song I got baptized to.
2: It was? Wow, that is a special song. When you heard that song in that moment, how did you feel God was speaking to you?
1: I'll be easily admitting that my experience has not been easy. As someone who, not the world's best Christian, constantly struggles with, like, saying, is God really good? Feeling like he notices, that little bit of, like, grabbing my shoulder and saying, hey, I'm there.
2: It's so true that he does. He notices us in our everyday life. He notices that we're making him real proud, but also the moments when sometimes we wish he wasn't seeing us. He notices those too. And he still says, hey, you just got to come to me.
1: It's easy to say, hard to do. It is also like kind of the beauty of this religion that we have the ability to just know that we have someone who loves us unconditionally. And it's really beautiful.
2: And that's what makes us love him more. When he loves us, that's the transformation that happens in our hearts to be more like him.

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1: We want to know Jesus, trust him, and maybe sing really loud about him. Like, really loud. Turn it up! That's why K-Love Kids is here, to help you help us follow Jesus, so we can sing about him all day long. At home.
2: Our God is an awesome God.
1: In the car.
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1: Even when you say, okay, that's loud enough.
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2: 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And that was amazing to me.
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2: If you have time, could you play Homesick for Heaven? 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
1: I've been through a severe depression, and hearing that song, Flowers, I can really relate to it. So I feel like I'm going back down that hill, hearing it again would just help.
2: Are you starting to feel some of those old feelings and some of those old thoughts creeping back up?
1: I sure am.
2: I'm so glad that you aren't sitting in that alone, though. I am so glad that you know to call someone and you know to reach out.
1: Yeah, it's a scary place.
2: Can I pray with you a little bit tonight?
1: If you want to.
2: Father, I thank you so much for my sister. I thank you that you have planted beautiful gardens in her heart. The fact that she's calling tonight when she's needing hope is proof of those flowers blooming. So all the scary things that happen, all the things that make us feel confused, we know that you can turn them into things that are absolutely beautiful. So thank you that you are bringing time and you're bringing beautiful flowers in this life. In Jesus' name.
1: Yes.

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2: When you look around at people, you see smiles, busy schedules, and everyday life. But many people are quietly carrying wounds you cannot see. A painful memory, a regret that still lingers, words spoken years ago that still echo in the heart. Sometimes we think

0: met them with compassion and restoration. Maybe today you're carrying something heavy that no one else sees. Here's the good news, my friends. Jesus is not afraid of your wounds. In fact, he is the healer of wounded hearts. You don't have to hide your pain from him. You can bring it into his presence and discover the grace that restores.
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2: Do you sometimes feel like God is always mad at you? Like the bad things that happen in your life are like some sort of punishment? Well, Psalm 145:8 describes God like this. It says, "The Lord is merciful and compassionate, slow to get angry, and filled with unfailing love." I'm Kara, and that's your verse of the day. Okay, love.

0: are you tonight?
1: I could be better.
0: No, what's going on?
1: That was just a lot of fighting at my house.
0: You trying to find a moment of peace, a moment of quiet?
1: Yeah, I guess. I also wanted to request confidence. I think this real. It just reminds me to stay strong in hard times and focus on how the Lord can help me.

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2: 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Yes, I love that song. Your story.
1: Real people calling in with the songs that carried them and the stories you'll never forget.
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4: Lauren, what's your song tonight?
5: Phil Wickham's Amazing God, or Awesome God. Yeah, an awesome God, yeah. My daughter, she was having problems all of 2024. And then in 2025 early, they found a mass on her kidney. Okay, in April, they removed it. It was cancerous. Well, this was going on. I was having heart and lung issues, and they took a CT scan also in my lower lung, and they found a mass on my same left kidney.
4: Oh, my goodness.
5: Yeah, it turned out to be the same single cell renal cell carcinoma. God put both of us in the right place at the right time to cure us of cancer.
4: Oh, you're both cured?
5: Yeah, we're cancer free as of now.
4: Wow. Hallelujah.
5: I know it. It's amazing.
4: He is an awesome God.
5: Yeah, praise God.

0: Caleb, what can I do for you tonight?
1: Well, we were just calling in because we heard that you were talking about people's favorite songs on Caleb.
0: Yes, your song, your story. We got one?
1: Yes, we do. During COVID, we went through a little bit of a rough time. You know, sickness and trial got to us, but God was always there to pick us up in ways that we didn't really see coming. And Lauren Daigle's song, Thank God I Do, really helped us get through that time, especially my brother. He was the one who was sick. Caleb was one of the only ways that we could see him smile. So that was really, really a blessing.
0: I hadn't thought about that time, 2020, in the COVID era in a while. It was, it's something we all had to go through together, but it felt like it's something that individually kind of, it could make us feel isolated.
1: Very much, yes.
0: But I think one of the things that we learned from that, no matter what happens to us or around us in this world, it can't stop our heart from singing. It can't stop us from praising God, no matter where we find ourselves or what's going on around us.
1: Very true.

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2: But it's not really brand new. 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
2: We all are in need of God's grace, and that's why I think this song has connected with so many people over the years. 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It really is Amazing Grace.
4: My drive to and from work is usually about 45 minutes, and it's a lot of time to think. Just helps clear my mind and remind me of the joy the Lord gives despite the hardships,

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2: Do you sometimes feel like God is always mad at you? Like the bad things that happen in your life are like some sort of punishment? Well, Psalm 145:8 describes God like this. It says, "The Lord is merciful and compassionate, slow to get angry, and filled with unfailing love." I'm Kareth, and that's your verse of the day. Okay, love.

0: 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Tell us why it matters. Your song, your story.
1: I just wanted to see if I could dedicate a song. I like to hear Revival. That's a good song.
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Leanna Crawford is doing a K-Love DJ takeover all next week. 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

0: Matthew, what can I play for you?
1: I would love to hear Black Sheep. It relates because of the history and getting over what the world brings and just finding that love and that Christ had and just realizing it was there all the whole time.
0: That love that you talk about finding in Jesus, is that what you were looking for in the world? Is that what originally sent you down that path for a while?
1: Oh, no, it's still a work in progress. My thoughts are not my thoughts, and staying in the Word, basically taking those thoughts captive.
0: It's an interesting moment to get to. I've had to have this moment for myself, too, about separate things where it's like, okay, God, I guess maybe I'm always going to struggle or be tempted by something. And the continual everyday surrender and relying on His strength over our own, like, understanding how that can actually be a blessing in and of itself.
1: Yeah, it's been something I've been working on for, you know, probably 6 months, 8 months now, but it's easier said than done. But the more you say it, the easier it is to do. And I mean, if I'm sitting in the line at Walmart, I tend to watch what I say, but there's a lot of times I'll say it out loud. I've no out thing, no room for you.
0: Well, maybe you encourage someone in that moment to be like, you know what? He's right.
1: Sometimes I wonder if they go like, wait, did he just call me that?
2: You broke through a thousand fences, been rescued from a thousand ditches.

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2: Some people brought a blind man to Jesus. Some people brought a blind man to Jesus. They begged him to touch the man and heal him. The first thing I notice about this scripture is that the miracle that was performed was not initiated by the person in need, but by those around him. There is no clearer definition of the church than this, that we do not wait for the needs of lost people to be declared before we show up as an answer to meet those needs. The question is, are we willing to initiate the miracle, not just on our behalf, but on behalf of someone close to us? They saw a need and they took action.
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1: The Author, that one just kind of hit me like right in my soul, you know, like where he talks about, I see trauma, I see worthless, you see something you can work with. Man, it brought me to tears. I've been going through a little bit of a season, but things are getting better in his time, in God's time.

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1: Raise your hand if you love to be the first person who volunteers. I don't see any hands raised. Okay. Nobody likes to be the first one to volunteer. Unless it's who's going to be the first one to volunteer to get the buffet line started at a work luncheon. That's me. I'll always go first. My name's Kareth. It's Caleb. 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
4: Hey, Caleb, this is Chandler Moore, and this is the heart behind my song, God, I'm Just Grateful. God, I'm just grateful for you. 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
5: 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I did the 30-day challenge 2 years ago, and I've never changed the station since.
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8: 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At every show, people come to her afterwards saying,
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10: Sometimes the message bears repeating, sometimes we just honestly forget. That's why I love this reminder. 1 John 3:11 tells us, this is the message you have heard from the beginning. We should love one another. I'm Lori, and that's our wonderful verse of the day. Positive, encouraging Caleb.

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The way that you went, the path that you chose, but you just didn't end up where you thought you would. It's because it wasn't God's way. It's never too late to run back to Him. It's Caleb.

Your car is more than just a ride. 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Positive, encouraging Kayla.

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0: David. 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What if I told you that I believe it?
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0: joyfully because I was always waiting to be happy. 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I don't want to spend that time wishing I knew what I have now.
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2: What dog breed is the most likely to bite? Well, according to researchers, it's not a Rottweiler, a Bulldog, or a German Shepherd. It's the Wiener Dog. 1 in 5 are likely to snap when they feel threatened. And coming in a close second is the Chihuahua. They may be little, but they can have big personalities. Well, Galatians 5:14 warns us about another kind of bite. It says, for the whole law can be summed up in this one command: love your neighbor as yourself. If you are always biting and devouring one another, watch out. Beware of destroying one another. See, it's natural to want to lash out at people who offend you or annoy you. It can be a dog-eat-dog kind of world out there. But we're called to build each other up, not chew each other up. Love your neighbor as yourself.
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0: Thank you for letting us have just a few moments to spend with you tonight. It's Kayla.
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It doesn't make logical sense to us how, when you accept Jesus, when you then make the public declaration of your faith in baptism, how like all the stuff that you've been carrying forever is just gone. Like, it doesn't make mental sense, but it happens. It's true. And it's because of Jesus. Jamie McDonald, Left It in the River on K-Love.

0: If you're like me and you have ever battled anxiety or depression, you know it is debilitating. It feels like it's a battle that is very difficult to win, but God, right? And even with God, sometimes you still have to struggle. That's my experience. And, you know, press on towards the goal of Christ Jesus, like it says in scripture. And I bring that up because the K-Love app. We have on our app, which you can find free in your app store, resources if you are battling things like anxiety and depression. 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

0: name of Jesus, He brings peace, direction, and security. 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He has good plans for you, because that's just who He is.
1: 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And just one day I was flipping through the radio, found Kayla. It seems like every time I'm about to have a mental breakdown, there's just always a song that speaks to whatever I'm going through at that very moment. And it's helped me so much. And it's helped me grow closer to God and stay grounded in my faith. I get to worship Him and feel His Spirit.
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So maybe you've had this happen to you. Earlier this year, I was praying and fasting for my son, and out of the blue, and I have a friend that says, so God's blue. Somebody reached out to me and she's like, hey, God just put your son on my heart and I'm praying for him. And she just prayed the most powerful prayer. I didn't even know her that well, but she was touched by the Spirit of God. And that's what happens when we fully surrender to him and his will. He works out all things together for good. So good. Mae Turner, I'm Kayla. Pray, pray, pray.

Love this reminder that we are not in control, that God ultimately is running the show. And sometimes it's about getting out of his way so that he can do his thing. Jeremy Camp, Out of My Hands on K-Love.

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1: There's a story in the Bible where God delivers his family out of this place that's about to be destroyed. And he's like, okay, come on, let's go. Let's go. And the wife turns around at the last second. She looks back at the past, at the thing God had just pulled them out of. She stares at it. She turns into a pillar of salt. And to me, that's a reminder. We can let yesterday go. Like, we can't change it. We can't do anything about it, but we can embrace right now and we can get excited about what's coming next. Here's Elevation Rhythm. Goodbye Yesterday on K-Love.

0: Texas so your kids can sing along. Like, these are the kind of songs your kids are going to request that you play on repeat. 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
7: Sometimes the message bears repeating. Sometimes we just honestly forget. That's why I love this reminder. 1 John 3:11 tells us, "This is the message you have heard from the beginning. We should love one another." I'm Lori, and that's our wonderful verse of the day. Positive, encouraging K-Love.

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I kind of like the music. I'm not sure about this whole God and Jesus thing. I would say hang out. Like, just listen for a while. Maybe sing along to some of the songs. See if something hits. You know, and if you've got questions, we've got answers for you. 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But in the meantime, Elevation Worship, trust in God on K-Love. And by the way, I'm glad you're here. It's not an accident.

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Yay, it's Saturday, and hopefully you can enjoy your coffee for like as long as you want to without any interruptions. Mercy me, oh death, I'm K-Love. Maybe it's a little early for coffee.

This weekend doesn't feel like a highlight reel. If it feels quiet or complicated, this song is for you. Positive, encouraging K-Love.

0: not afraid to admit that I have, and maybe you felt this way too, like you feel like you have the best taste in music. Like you can spot a hit a mile away. That was Josiah Queen with Demons on K-Love. I'm Monica. If that is you, if you're like, yes, I am one of those people that has a musical ear, we would love to borrow you to become a K-Love insider. Well, you're like, what is that? You would help us choose the music that we play on K-Love. It takes like 5 minutes of your time. When you sign up, you're going to listen to a song, not the whole song, just part of it, the hook, and you're going to tell us, yes, I love that. No, please don't ever play that again, or whatever. All you have to do to become a K-Love insider, which is so important to the success of the ministry of K-Love, is text the word vote to the number 21947 to get the link to sign up.
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2: 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When his name is spoken, darkness has to leave.
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4: 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And I think he used this station to be able to say, against all odds and despite what it looks like, that I would not just survive in the situation, but thrive. And that was amazing to me.
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5: Sometimes the message bears repeating. Sometimes we just honestly forget. That's why I love this reminder. 1 John 3:11 tells us, this is the message you have heard from the beginning. We should love one another. I'm Lori, and that's our wonderful verse of the day. Positive, encouraging K-Love.

it's early and it's not quite like full Saturday, but hopefully you get to enjoy the weekend and you're not working. And if you are, you can bring along Caleb with you, of course. Unless you're working at a drive-thru, it'd be kind of hard to hear Caleb and your orders at the same time.

Maybe you're tempted to give up on a situation that's difficult right now. Can I just tell you, I have been through many of them, times in my marriage, times, you know, raising my son, never wanted to give up on that, but still felt so hopeless. Like, what went wrong, God? And I just want to encourage you, after encouraging myself, don't give up. There's a miracle literally around the corner. Maybe it's one more prayer. Maybe it's one more moment of trusting God. When you do that, indeed, everything is better. Here's Hopeful on Kate Love.

Tasha Layton talks about going to Death Valley and doing this fast and just trying to connect with God and heal trauma. And I love that. If you've ever been on a retreat of any kind or even done a fast, it's so powerful. It all of a sudden brings your attention to God when you're super hungry or when you're not going to social media or whatever it is that you're fasting from. That's been my experience. Here she is, Tasha Layton. Meet me in the valley on K-Love.

0: You know, maybe you've drifted a little bit away from your routine, you know, during the summertime. Super easy to happen. You know, all kinds of plans get changed. Your routine is off, maybe because of travel or just because it's hot or whatever the reason is. And you feel like you're like not as close to God as you're used to being. You don't have that time carved out like you normally do in the morning, where you sit there with your hot cup of coffee and your blanket and your Bible and your notebook. And K-Love recognizes that. We get it. And so we want to help you to stay summer strong, like locked into your faith. And so we have a ton of resources, not just what you hear on the radio, but we have God stories, for example, at K-Love.com. 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And in fact, a group of K-Love donors have come together and they're like, yes, we want to do a $75,000 challenge. 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
2: I often get asked, if you could give one piece of advice to your younger self, what would it be? 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There will always be things you want, and there will always be things you have. Sometimes the things you want will break your heart or make you wait a really long time. But I'll say it again, there will always be things you want and there will always be things you have. With this truth as our baseline, we can still choose to love our lives, to look at things we have as opportunities to be grateful and to create and steward and connect and love. And to look at the things we want as chances to hope, to trust God with his plans for our lives, and to stay curious and keep wondering.
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I just had this amazing experience where I was praying for a friend of mine who's just going through it, and tears are running down my face because I'm like overwhelmed with the love that God has for her. Like, he just kept revealing, no, I love her so much. I'm in the middle of her life and I'm crying and praying. And I was thinking, you know what? That's how he feels about you too. That's how he feels about you. Like, I just got a glimpse of the love that he has for my friend. It's 500 million times more than that, even. And it's true for you too. Chris Tomlin, I'm K-Love.

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0: So a friend of mine has been single for about the last 7 years, and she dated a little bit, and then she's like, you know what? I'm going to take a break to spend time building her business, getting closer to God. And she's like, I'm ready for my husband. I'm going to move. I'm just not sure where I should move so that God will put my husband in front of me. And I, you know, listen to her and I encourage her, but I was thinking, if that's something you're going through, you have a desire that God has placed in your heart, and you're like, where should I strategically put myself to receive the desire? What if you just worried about the thing in front of you? That's what I told her. What if you just pray like, okay, God, where should I go have coffee today? You know, is there somebody you want to put on my heart to reach out to? Just enough light for the step that I'm on, God. Because so often we're like, I want this big thing. And God's like, yeah, okay, I know. But right now I need you to tend to your neighbor. They're going through something hard. If you would go next door and pray for them, that would be awesome.
1: Hey, grown-ups, important announcement.
2: We want to know Jesus. Trust him and maybe

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7: This is Zach Williams, and this is the story behind my new song, Wait For Me. I wrote this song during a time when I felt completely lost, trying to figure out everything on my own. And the more I tried, the harder the road got. One day I finally looked up and prayed, God, I need some direction. And what struck me was realizing He had never left. He was just there patiently waiting for me to turn around. The song is a reminder that even when we take the long way home, God still waits for us.
8: 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It just allowed me to witness to other people. You make a huge impact. You know, I'm just riding down the road just praising God.
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Somebody once said, I'm great in a crisis, and that is me. Hand is raised. When there's something really hardcore going on, I'm like, I'm dialed in. I'm focused. It's just the rest of the time that my mind, and maybe you can relate, tends to wander into anxiety. I love this from Carly Ann Taylor. Here's Why Should I Worry on K-Love.

grave robber. If you're somebody who likes to scroll on social media, just please include K-Love Radio in your scroll. Instagram. We're also on X. We're on YouTube, Facebook, TikTok. 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Here's Phil Wickham.

about who might be up at this time of the day. And maybe you're going fishing and you are listening to K-Love on your way to the lake. I hope you have a very successful day of just kicking back, enjoying the great outdoors, and hopefully getting some fish. Peter Burton on K-Love.

So if you have a teenager in your house that absolutely loves TikTok, Instagram, always on their phone, I just want you to know there's hope. Our son was a TikTok fan. I mean, he could watch it forever. And recently he made the decision on his own to fast social media, and he's just stayed off of it, and he's been watching The Chosen. I think he's on season 3, which is amazing. Like, what? What is happening? It's one of those situations where I thought, okay, that can happen in your family, but I don't know if it's ever going to happen in mine. I just didn't know. But God is a God of the impossible.

0: possible, right? Sometimes it doesn't have to be this huge miracle. Sometimes it's like that kind of a miracle in your own household. That was Peter Burton. So long on K-Love. I'm Monica, and if you too are in need of a miracle, let us know so we can pray alongside of you. 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
6: 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No, just the opposite. He is enjoying the fruit of the one good choice he made. You may look back over your life and say, if only I could make up for those bad choices. You can. One good choice for eternity offsets 1,000 bad ones on earth. How could two thieves see the same Jesus and one choose to mock him and the other choose to pray to him? 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When the other mocked, Jesus loved him enough to let him. He allowed him the choice, and he does the same for you. 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
7: 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We should love one another. 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

Not sure if you're pouring your first cup of coffee yet, or maybe pressing the button on the Nespresso machine so you can have your first shot of espresso. Either way, I am so glad that you're here. It's Kayla.

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2: I was actually scrolling through Instagram. 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But really, Revival, it started with us. It started with our heart, saying, God, I want to walk in holiness and truly stepping out in that. Revival begins with our heart. So check your heart and say, God, what do you want to do with me so I can walk in the fullness of who you are?
4: 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Just helps clear my mind and remind me of the joy the Lord gives despite the hardships.

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4: Sometimes the message bears repeating. Sometimes we just honestly forget. That's why I love this reminder. 1 John 3:11 tells us, "This is the message you have heard from the beginning. We should love one another." I'm Lori, and that's our wonderful verse of the day. Positive, encouraging K-Love.

It is so hard. I don't know if you're like this, to get motivated on Saturday mornings. Like, I just want to sit with my cup of coffee on the couch, read my Bible, and not move. I don't want to go anywhere. I don't want to call anybody. I just want to connect with God. Andrew Rip with Jervis Campbell. Hold Me Up on K-Love.

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1: And speaking of sitting on your couch, drinking your coffee, and reading your Bible, you don't want to get all dressed up and ready to go either. 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

0: joking when I say I cannot imagine my life without it. And maybe you're the same way. That was Toby Mac, Everything on K-Love. I'm Monica. I feel like, I don't even know what, maybe a blanket for little kids or a doggy toy for your favorite Fido. I'm talking about the K-Love app. Like, it's a must have. 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
2: One of the most powerful forces that keeps people stuck is secrecy. 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You see, the light brings us into God's healing. 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

0: next song?
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It's amazing considering we're made mostly of water. Corey Asbury, The Father's House on K-Love.

0: So can you imagine being a disciple of Jesus and Jesus unfolds his plan, God's plan, you know, to go to the cross, to rise again. And you as a disciple, in this case, Peter, are like, no, that cannot happen. No. And Jesus turns around and looks at you and says, Satan, get behind me. I was thinking about that this morning. In fact, God brought it to mind because I was in prayer for my mom. My mom is in the hospital and I was trusting God. Like whatever he put on my heart to pray, I was praying. And a friend came up and she meant well, but she's like, well, how old is she anyway? And she started asking a line of questions that was like, we're not going to talk about that. Doesn't matter how old she is. This is how God told me to pray. I'm not going to get interrupted or distracted. Bless you. Thank you. But I'm going to stay locked in. Sometimes we've got to say to people who we even love in a loving way, get behind me. God's got a plan. I'm going to stay focused on that.
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2: Hey, K-Love family, I'm John Reddick, and I want to tell you about my new song, Holding On. Praise God. My help comes from the Lord. A lot of times, we're holding on to a lot of things, but the God that we serve is big enough and strong enough and cares about us. The God that we worship and serve is big enough to hold on to those things for us. I just want to encourage you, wherever you are in your journey, He's big enough to hold on to, and He's holding on to you.
3: It's been a really hard year. I was just so thankful for the music. It reminded me that while I was in my deepest, darkest hours, that I have hope through Jesus. That, I mean, I've lost everybody, my mom, my dad, my brother, but I know that I will see all of them again. And the music just reminds me every day that I'm not alone, even though I feel like I am. Jesus is with me and He never leaves me.
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1: Josiah Queen with Demons. I'm Kayla. Oh, I.

So Saturday, maybe you're doing sports with your kids. You're going to go swimming, go to the lake if you have a lake nearby. Oh, that'd be nice. Chris Tomlin, Good Good Father. I'm Kate Love.

There is something we talk about all the time on K-Love that I didn't know anything about until I was maybe 18 or 19 years old. I'll tell you more after Blanca. Here's I'm Yours on K-Love.

So I didn't have a clue that this even existed. That was Blanca. I'm yours, featuring Ryan Ellis. It's K-Love. I'm Monica. Not one indication. Never. I don't even know if I ever heard of it. Talking about prayer. Up until I was probably 20 years old, nobody had ever offered to pray for me. We didn't talk about it in the family. We did not have a clue. Nobody told me about Jesus. I feel like it was a vague concept as a kid. But in college, somebody came up to me and said, "You know what? I will pray for you." I was sad about something. He said, "I'll pray for you." And I was like, "What? What?" I cried at just the offer of prayer. I was so moved. And it's something that, you know, we talk about all the time on K-Love, but I feel like there's just so many, probably millions of people that have never been offered for somebody else to pray for them. Maybe, okay, so here's an idea. Yes, we always say, let us know how we can pray. Huge, obvious.

0: God, we all want some of the same things to happen in the world. People to be loved by Jesus, healed, delivered, discipled, all of these things. But when you really look beneath the surface, we are actually not all playing on the same team. Because we got different traditions and different preferences and different styles and different denominations and different doctrinal points and different politics. And instead of uniting around one mind, one thought, and one purpose, we end up evaluating the uniform. We all claim to want the same trophy, Jesus and the redemption of humankind. But if you look at the deeper motive, what you really want is your paradigm instead of the kingdom.
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2: Sometimes the message bears repeating. Sometimes we just honestly forget. That's why I love this reminder. 1 John 3:11 tells us, "This is the message you have heard from the beginning. We should love one another." I'm Lori, and that's our wonderful verse of the day. Positive, encouraging K-Love.

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In fact, we've got a latest song off their new album. And if you'd love to hear it, text the word kids to 21947. We'll send it right to your phone. How cool is that? Yeah, K-Love Kids. 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

about your summer jobs as a kid. Now get ready to be completely floored. K-Love, we are Carlos and Amy. What kids are doing today for work and how much they are making. I'll share next.

0: A lifeguard, babysitting, you made a few extra bucks during the summer as a kid, but nothing like this. Hey, love, we are Carlos and Amy. I was talking with my son, Max, about his buddy who started this summer a reselling business, clothing. He'll resell it, making $13,000
1: a month.
2: A month?
0: What? It left me speechless. And he is a fashionista, this kid. He's great. He knows the styles. But how do you turn something you love into such a huge profit?
2: I mean, I remember making $4 an hour.
0: I know.
2: I started working for $4.75 an hour.
0: Yep.
2: At the cash and carry grocery store in Tampa, Florida.
0: Carlos, I sold popsicles at swim meets, and if I came home with $20, I was dancing. I thought I was rich.
2: Do you remember your first paycheck? Your first summer job or your first kid job? Well, how much was your first paycheck?
0: It was like maybe $70.
2: Oh, that's more than mine.
0: Oh.
2: I remember mine exactly.
1: What was it?
2: $32.17.
1: No. Yeah. Oh,
0: my goodness.
1: What
0: did you do with the money?
2: Well, nothing. I deposited until I had no money. It was nothing to me. Like, I'm like, $32, yay. But, like, I remember because at the grocery store, they gave you, like, a shirt to wear. A couple. I think you got two. Like, a green one, like, a white one. But they charged you on your paycheck.
1: Oh, my goodness.
0: For the shirt.
2: Yeah.
0: Oh, Carlos.
2: So I get my check, and then I see all these deductions. I go to my manager. I'm like, what is this? And he's like, well, it's the cost for your shirt. I'm like, you don't give us the shirt for free?
0: Not only you take the shirt and resell it, maybe then you can make some money.
2: If I still had that shirt, take it to this kid.
0: Retro.
1: This is true.
2: This vintage shirt from 1995.
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12: 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Even sometimes the things of the world are good things or things that you're trying to do for God, but it's easy to get burned out and dry even in those places. 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
16: I suffered a lot of trauma as a child, deal with some mental health issues because of that. And just one day I was flipping through the radio, found K-Love. It seems like every time I'm about to have a mental breakdown, there's just always a song that speaks to whatever I'm going through at that very moment. And it's helped me so much. And it's helped me grow closer to God and stay grounded in my faith. I get to worship him and fill his spirit.
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17: Sometimes the message bears repeating. Sometimes we just honestly forget. That's why I love this reminder. 1 John 3:11 tells us, this is the message you have heard from the beginning. We should love one another. I'm Lori, and that's our wonderful verse of the day. Positive, encouraging K-Love.

0: stay.
1: Hey, I'm not saying it's easy, especially after a rough night of sleep or you're facing a big old pile of laundry today. We will choose joy. I'll be repeating that statement throughout the day. We're Carlos and Amy. Morning, friend. Here's Leanna Crawford on K-Love.

0: there are some people who need almost like an intervention.
1: Mm.
0: I'm not sure if Amy's intervention worthy, but we're getting close to it.
1: You think?
0: What you're doing, Aim, that you do all the time.
1: Tell me.
0: I think you need some help.
1: Okay.
0: Next on K-Lo.

0: perfectly. Some people live in denial.
1: Mm.
0: Amy, sometimes you live in denial.
1: I want to know when.
0: Caleb, we're Carlos, and Amy has this tendency.
1: Yes.
0: Whenever anything is physically wrong with her,
1: okay,
0: she brushes it off. It's never, I have allergies. It's always something else. So she's sneezing her face off. She's drippy. Her eyes are wet, but she's like, no, it's not allergies. I don't have allergies. I'm fine.
1: I don't have allergies, Carlos.
0: This morning,
1: yep.
0: All morning, she keeps saying, my glands feel swollen. Like, she's touching her neck. She's like, they're like golf balls. But I'm fine.
1: I am fine. I'm just drinking lots of water. It'll be great.
0: I don't. Are you like adverse to medicine? Do you not like doctor visits? Like, you. I feel like it's always the guy who avoids going to the doctor. Amy.
1: I love my doctor.
0: Go say hi.
1: I love my doctor.
0: Pay him a visit.
1: I'm not sick, Carlos. I really feel like a good nap will solve anything.
0: I mean, I know it works for Elijah in the Bible, a nap and a snack.
1: Thank you. Thank you.
0: But Amy, there's something, your glands just don't inflate for no reason.
1: I think you're maybe nervous. I'm not contagious because there's nothing wrong with me.
0: I mean, ask half of America as they're trying to avoid lettuce right now.
1: That's
0: okay?
1: True.
0: Because the moment anyone gets a stomach bug, right now everyone's like, oh no, is this the parasite? Is this it? Am I going to be down for weeks? Like, you just get it checked out. You never know. She's not going to. She's staring at me like, I'm not saying any more words.
1: Because I'm not sick.
2: Ladies and gentlemen.
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4: It's Caleb and I'm Leanna Crawford, your guest DJ all week. Join me as I take over Caleb from 1 to 3 p.m. Eastern. I am so excited to hang, to share some stories, new music, and just a little bit of life with you. It's 1 to 3 p.m. Eastern all next week on Caleb.
5: Caleb, 1 minute of encouragement. Judd Wilhite.
6: Studies show that customers will say no 4 times before they finally say yes. Life can sometimes feel that way too. Your boss says no, your family says no, your bank account says no. Sometimes we can even expect God to say a big fat no when we turn to Him. But listen to 2 Corinthians 1:20. For all of God's promises have been fulfilled in Christ with a resounding yes. God, will you forgive me? Yes. Will you help me? Yes. Will you be with me? Yes. Will you work in my life? Will you give me what I need? Will you send your spirit to help me? Will you give me the gift of eternal life? Yes.

0: promises are yes in Christ. Reach out to the God who says yes today.
1: Connect with Judd Wilhite at klove.com. Keyword, encouragement. We're back to the songs you love and the hope you need. Right here on K-Love.

0: you are on the edge of letting go, I'm going to ask you to hold on. K-Love, we're Carlos and Amy, because I know that God is rarely early, but he is never late. And if you are thinking about letting go, God in an instant can turn it all around.
1: I was incarcerated at the time. I had been in prison for about 9 years, and I was right there being able to get out and be released, but I was having a hard time finding an address and kept getting denied and denied and denied. Around that time, I had lost a good friend of mine from brain cancer, and then a couple weeks after that, my dad passed away. I was pretty much at the give-up point of giving everything up, and the song Promises came up on K-Love. It totally saved my life.
2: Mm-hmm.
1: Wow. And turned everything around for me.
2: Yeah.
1: And I thank you guys so much for that.
0: Yeah.
2: That, my friend, is hope. No matter how dark your situation may feel, how impossible it may feel, hold on to God's promises, because he will never, ever let you down.

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0: starting.
1: This is stuff you know. It's easy. So easy, in fact. This version of I Should Have Known That.
2: Yes.
1: Meant for seniors.
2: Seniors in high school?
1: Senior citizens.
3: Oh, okay. Wow. Okay.
1: Because it's stuff like you should know.
2: Okay.
1: Next on K-Love.
2: Am I a senior citizen yet?
3: No, not yet.
2: Okay.

0: K-Love, we are Carlos and Amy.
1: Easy trivia, stuff you know, and this one, a spotlight on our seniors.
0: All right.
1: Our senior citizens.
0: We love
2: awesome.
0: Them.
1: It's stuff everyone should know because by now you should have heard at least some of these things.
0: Okay. Sure.
1: All right, so Amy, Allie, round one. What popular musical instrument was widely associated with the British invasion bands of the 1960s?
2: Wow. Amy, I know you know this.
1: It's very easy.
0: The tambourine?
1: Hmm.
2: Okay. I think.
1: I can't think of like the Beatles, man. That tambourine, that was a big focus. I need someone.
2: Oh my goodness.
1: Tambourine.
0: Because that's one of my favorite instruments.
2: I think it was the.
1: It's because you grew up Pentecostal.
0: That's right. That's exactly why.
2: I think it was the kick drum. The drum.
1: That's a better guess than tambourine.
0: What?
1: But still incorrect.
0: No.
1: The electric guitar.
2: Oh, wow. Okay.
1: All right. Who was the lead singer of the band The Supremes during the 1960s?
0: Diana Ross.
1: Yes.
2: Nice.
1: Very good.
2: R-E-S-P-E-C-T.
1: What popular dance craze known for its hip motions was popularized by Chubby Checker in 1960?
2: Oh, gosh.
0: The groove.
1: No.
2: The hip doo-wop.
1: The hip doo-wop.
0: Yeah, I love that dance. I want to learn it.
1: Come
2: Sounds
1: on, guys.
2: Sounds fun, right?
1: Come what? On, guys.
0: What?
1: Come on, baby.
0: Twist. The twist.
1: Let's do the twist.
2: That's right.
0: It sounds just like you.
1: Man, this is just not. I really thought today would go better than this. All right, final round. Next on K-Love.
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4: 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If his ways are so much higher, his thoughts are higher, and if you really think about it, there's nobody that loves us more than he does, then who am I to be hard on myself and to question the way he made me?
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6: 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And that was amazing to me.
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0: are Carlos and Amy, and this is K-Love.
1: If you've been around the block a time or two, these questions will be easy for you.
0: We hope.
1: These are meant for senior citizens.
0: Yay!
1: To kind of spark the brain a bit. It's I Should Have Known That, Amy Alley, final round.
0: Come on! Hey.
1: On the show, Gilligan's Island.
0: Oh!
1: What was the name of the boat?
0: The skipper.
1: No, the skipper too. Oh, he was one of the characters.
2: Ships at shore again. That
3: was so before my time, guys. I think
1: the
3: it
1: skipper
3: was
1: too.
2: The millionaire and his wife.
1: The beauty star.
0: And the rest are here on Gilligan's Isle.
1: Nothing.
0: No.
3: Gillicuddy.
1: The Gillicuddy.
3: The Gillicuddy.
1: It was the SS Minnow.
0: Minnow!
3: Okay.
0: Minnow!
1: On the classic TV show,
0: this is bad.
1: It held the famous line, "Good night, John Boy." What was the show?
3: This was before my time too.
0: Was it Little House on the Prairie?
3: Wait! It was that one.
0: He's the now. Waltons!
1: Yes.
0: The
3: good
0: Waltons!
3: Job, baby Joe.
0: I can read it coming out of you, Al.
1: All she said was it was the one. All right. Which 1960s famous TV show had a talking horse?
0: Mr. Ed. A horse is a horse, of course, of course.
1: There we go.
3: Amy, I'm impressed.
1: Okay, last one. This one should be easy. What Western TV show featured the Cartwright family?
3: Oh, my goodness.
0: Why is that easy? That's not easy.
1: It's a big show.
3: Western show
0: I'm
3: from back in the day.
0: Bonanza.
1: You are correct.
0: No!
3: Wow.
1: I told you this is easy. It's stuff you know.
0: I just know them because they were a buffet.
1: Oh,
0: and I like their food.

You love that song? Tell us. You actually pick the songs we play when you're a K-Love Insider, and you can join us by texting the word VOTE to 21947. This is Ann Wilson.

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1: K-Love, we are Carlos and Amy, and if you are tired, there is something you can do this morning to fix all of it. I'll share next.

0: On the night you fall in all the pieces, you can bring your lonely heart to Jesus. What if I told you that I believe it?
1: You can go from feeling totally exhausted to well rested, and it's just one simple change.
2: Okay, say that again for the parent in the back that's yeah. super tired right
1: Amen.
2: Now.
1: Amen. K-Love, we are Carlos and Amy. I'm the parent in the back that's super exhausted. My boys had, I think, 8 friends stay the night last night. They were just going to bed as I was getting up to leave for work.
3: Oh, gosh.
1: So, I'm so tired.
2: Amy is, I had 8 boys sleep at my house tired.
1: It's just, there's just a lot. Summertime, you're juggling all the things and you're trying to find a place to really rest. So this is it. This is the simple change. You tell yourself that you are well rested, even if you feel like you aren't. And I know, Carlos, you are looking at me and you're laughing. You're thinking, Amy, you're nutty. But this is actually like doctors. They've researched it. If you just speak it and say, today's going to be a good day. I feel rested. Even if you slept for 10 minutes or maybe 0 minutes, if you say it, then you'll feel that way.
2: This to me, and I'm not trying to be mean, but this to me feels like if you brush your teeth, you won't get cavities.
1: Isn't that sort of true?
2: Well, exactly. Like, this is stuff I feel like as Christians, we know.
1: Yeah.
2: Right? Like, you know what the Bible says? There's power of life and death in your
3: yeah,
2: tongue.
3: Yeah, in Proverbs. Yeah. What we say over ourselves matters.
2: And yet we act like it's not true. And then we walk around saying things like, I'm dumb. I'll never be this. That'll never work out for me. My life is always so terrible. Well, we keep speaking that stuff over ourselves, and then we wonder why we're angry all the time.
1: Yeah, because we start to believe.

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1: Your relationships are the most valuable gift God has given you outside of your salvation. This is why the enemy attacks this area of our lives relentlessly. One of the ways he attacks us is very subtle. He is determined to keep all of our friendships in the shallow end. Because friendships that are in the shallow end will keep you in the shallow end of purpose. You could say it like this. If the enemy can keep you in the shallows of relationships, he can keep you in the shallows of purpose. Most of the ways that God graces, guides, and grows us is through the involvement of other people in our lives.
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2: God's story.
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0: Celebrating what God is doing in the lives of people like you.
4: Olympic gold medalist Earl Young thought his greatest achievement was winning gold at age 19. Then leukemia struck at age 71. However, a stem cell match of only 1 in 22 million saved his life. And now Earl has discovered his true purpose.
5: The greatest day of my life was when they told me I had AML, because of what it's done for me in relation to our Father, my spiritual side. I wouldn't give it back.
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5: Everyone who's involved in a transplant is changed. It changes the recipient. It changes the giver. Your spiritual nature takes a new turn. You can't help it.
4: Find out how Earl is saving the lives of those in need, revealing that true greatness isn't found in medals, but in serving others. It's at klove.com/news.
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0: Every family has their thing that they do to save some money. And
1: sure.
0: These days, you got to save all you can.
2: Yes.
0: K-Love, we're Carlos and Amy's friend.
2: It even surprised me.
0: I think she wins. My Frugal Family, 800-900-1300. If you've got a story, next.

0: You're trying to save money for your family. Of course you are. But this might be taking it just a little bit too far. Kayla, we are Carlos and Amy, and my friend Jana came over and she noticed I was drying out my freezer bags on the counter. I'd always done it. My mom always had us bring home our lunch baggies from our lunches during school when I was a kid. So I've just continued to do it as an adult. When I explained that to her, she told me that for her family to be frugal, to save money, they reused bath water.
1: Oh, no.
0: In order. So it would be her two older brothers.
2: Oh, and they would go first?
0: Yes.
2: Oh.
0: And because she was the youngest, she would then be plopped in the water that had been used by her older siblings.
1: Dirty water.
0: To get clean.
1: Oh, poor girl. That's disgusting.
0: And I wonder, I thought, how much money really does that save?
2: I mean, who knows?
0: I don't know.
2: You want to save every nickel and dime these days. But like, that's one of those where it's like, you fight to be first. That is the only house in America where the kids fight to be first to go take a shower. Man, like, you know how there are certain songs you sing and they just hit you a whole way?
0: Yes.
2: Just differently?
0: Okay.
2: She sings Elevation Rhythms Washed.
1: Oh, my goodness.
2: With a vigor and a joy that the rest of us don't.
0: Wow.
3: Ladies and gentlemen,
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5: 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I am so excited to hang, to share some stories, new music, and just a little bit of life with you. 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
6: What up, my Caleb family? This is Andrew Rip. And my friend Jervis Campbell and I wrote this.

0: with friends. We can't be going through life by ourselves, disconnected. It's a summertime song. It's very, very true. It's been powerful in my own life. So I hope you love it.
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4: Sometimes the message bears repeating. Sometimes we just honestly forget. That's why I love this reminder. 1 John 3:11 tells us, "This is the message you have heard from the beginning. We should love one another." I'm Lori, and that's our wonderful verse of the day. Positive, encouraging K-Love.

0: this world.
1: I'm all about saving a dollar or two, but there are some things I won't do. Caleb, we're Carlos and Amy.
2: Like my friend who admitted to me when she was itty bitty, her family would save money because they all shared the same bath water.
3: That's where the phrase "don't throw the baby out with the bath water" came in. That families back in the old time used to do that. The dad would start with the bath, and it would go all the way down until the baby. And then when it hit the baby, they threw the water out after that. So that's where the phrase "don't throw the baby out with the bathwater."
1: Man, let me tell you, and that's why kids back in the day had better immune system than kids do these days.
3: You're absolutely right.

0: grateful for you.
1: There are certain times something will happen to you, and all you want to do is ask the question, why?
2: Yes.
1: Is it me?
2: Yes, yes.
1: What happened to Amy?
2: Oh.
1: Next on K-Love.

0: It's easy to question yourself. Did I say the wrong thing? Did I say the right thing?
1: Did I forget my deodorant?
0: Did I?
1: That was my question.
0: Caleb, we're Carlos and Amy.
1: I walked into the doctor's office. It was packed. There was one seat available. And so, of course, I sit in that one seat. And the woman sitting next to me, very close, kind of gave me a weird look as if I had done something wrong. But I thought, there's no other place to sit.
0: So maybe you took her husband's seat.
1: No.
0: He was in the restroom.
1: No, there was no husband. But I did try to make a friend. And so I started talking to her. She wasn't talking.
2: Oh.
1: She wasn't having it at all. So people were being called into the doctor. And eventually things were cleared out from the waiting room. She got up and moved.
2: And oh, so, no. Once there was an available seat for her?
1: I literally thought, Amy Jo, did you do something to offend her? And so I thought, as a people pleaser, it was going to bug me. So I said, is everything okay?
0: Well, you asked
2: Amy
0: her.
2: Yes. Jo.
1: She moved all the way across the whole waiting room.
0: And so did you yell at her?
1: No.
0: Hey, miss.
1: No.
0: From across the way, do I smell of sandwich? I ate a pickle this morning.
1: Carlos.
0: Did I not brush my teeth?
1: My heart is always to leave somebody better than when I found them. And so I thought, I just need to make sure. And she just kind of shook her head and she was eventually called in and I never found out why.
2: Oh, she just probably has a little space bubble and didn't want to be too close to you.
1: You think?
2: Yeah, maybe.
0: I just don't understand why you would ask. Why do you want to know? It's pretty awkward enough. Like, the minute you sit down, someone gives you the fuzzy eyeball, like, oh, not you.
2: Yeah.
0: Right?
1: And that's then why.
0: They clearly leave.
1: Yeah.
0: And you're like, why'd you leave?
1: Come back.
0: There are some things you don't want the answer to, Amy.
1: I did want the answer.
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4: I love this verse from Proverbs 16:24. Gracious words are like a honeycomb, sweetness to the soul and health to the body. It is so beautiful and true. Have you ever been around someone whose words are just like grating? We can use our words to hurt others, to be negative, to gossip and to complain. Or we can step into a negative, cynical world where people want to hear gossip and negativity and instead be generous with our words and use them to bring life. When we put God's word in diligently and routinely, the lesser things fall away. God makes us new again and again, and we can be intentional and generous with our words to ourselves, to each other, and to God. I hope today that you will write a note to anyone, to people who need some words of life poured into their hearts. I hope that you will stand up for people who can't stand up for themselves, and I hope you will think before you speak, choosing words that are gifts of light, not ones that cause death.
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5: Don't.

0: who kind of gives me a weird look. Well, it starts to clear out, and she then moves seats away from me, sits far, far away. I want to know. I ask her, is everything okay? And she never answered me.
1: Maybe she was worried about what you came in there for.
0: I guess.
2: Oh, true.
3: She's like, I know why I'm here. What if she's here for something worse?
0: Maybe.
1: I had something similar, but like in the exact opposite direction.
0: Uh-oh.
1: So a buddy of mine, we'll go see movies once they've been out for a while so that they're real empty and he and I can talk, often make fun of the movie and just be like bro out, like hangout time, right? So we go to this movie, we sit down, and our rule is I'll sit, we'll have an empty seat between us, and then he sits.
0: Oh.
1: But then in that empty seat, that's our food seat.
0: Okay.
1: Popcorn, gummy bears, sodas. Really? It's all there like a little mini buffet.
0: So you don't sit next to your friend?
1: I mean, I'm next to him with the space for the Holy Spirit and food.
0: Oh, okay? Wow.
1: So we're in this theater. It's like 200 seats. It's dead empty. And then in walks rando dude we don't know.
2: Okay. Oh, no.
1: Looks at us.
0: Be kind, Carlos.
1: Walks to our row.
0: Yeah.
1: And sits down.
2: Oh. Huh.
1: I'm like, there's 200 empty seats.
2: Yeah, so many other choices, buddy.
1: Why would you sit one empty chair from me?
0: I am that rando dude because I have done those things before because you just want to be by other people. You want to make friends.
2: But not in a
1: dark movie theater when it's about to start.
0: Maybe he's scared of the dark.
1: Then go find another movie place. Oh. Go do like the matinee in the morning with some, like the Mommy and Me show and leave the lights up a little bit.
0: Wow.
1: So like I'm trying to watch this movie. I'm trying to enjoy it. Me and my buddy can't do our normal thing where we goof off and talk and make fun of the movie because this guy is right here. We don't want to ruin it for him. But then the whole time I'm like, why are you in here, creepy person?
0: Oh, Carlos.
1: It's weird.
2: Did he ruin it for you?
1: Yes, because the whole time I got like one eye on the movie and one eye on rando guy. Because if he gets a little twitchy, I'm running.
0: No!

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0: When it comes to Amy's bucket list, it's filled with a lot of the stuff you would normally expect to see. But there's one thing on this list that Amy will do next.
1: Oh.
0: That will surprise you. It's a little strange.
1: Oh.
0: Next on Kayla.
1: Strange or amazing?

0: I've written my own eulogy, and no, I'm not sick. K-Love, we are Carlos and Amy. Carlos, this is not creepy at all.
1: It's a little weird.
2: It's different.
0: Guys.
2: Like, when you talked about your 50 before 50 bucket list,
0: yeah,
2: there's all the fun stuff,
0: mm-hmm.
2: but then there's this.
3: I want to write my eulogy.
0: Can I explain the reason behind it? I want to be able to live the sort of life that I hope somebody writes about in a eulogy one day.
2: Mm-hmm.
0: And I don't know if I do. I pray that I do. But I want this to almost be a reminder to me, Amy, these are the things that I want people to remember about me. So let's try our best to live that.
2: And I think there's a lot of good in that.
1: Yeah, there is. It's like an inspiration letter for yourself to live out the last half of your life with all that oomph.
0: I guess.
1: Yeah.
2: But here's the problem. All morning, Amy's been like, this letter's terrible.
0: It is.
2: Terrible. I don't like anything.
0: As I've been writing it, I'm like, well, you don't want to toot your own horn, right? But you do want to be like, come on, put a little fire under you.
2: But that's what a eulogy is. It's a, here's their life.
0: No, I'm not tooting at all.
2: Okay. Without further ado.
0: Oh, right now?
2: Yes. Amy.
0: Okay.
2: It's time.
0: Okay.
2: Amy's eulogy.
0: Stop it. Next on K-Love.
2: What? You're not doing it now?
0: I'm not sure. I'm nervous about sharing.
2: Okay, Amy needs a minute. Hold on.
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5: Hey, this is Peter Burton. This song is a goodbye song for all those things that try to weigh us down in life. This child of God is finally moving on, so hear me say so long. It's a reminder that because of what Jesus did on the cross, we can say so long to our past, to our guilt, and our shame, no matter what season you're walking through.
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7: 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I'm so thankful for K-Love, so thankful every single day. I did the 30-day challenge 2 years ago, and I've never changed the station since.
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0: editing it, Amy.
1: It's just not good.
0: She keeps changing it.
1: I know.
0: Caleb, we're Carlos and Amy. It is time.
1: Okay.
0: Amy, as a part of her 50 before 50 bucket list, wanted to write her own eulogy. So, without further ado, Amy is not dying. Amy is fine.
1: Yes.
0: This is an inspiration to her life to live this out so that someday someone says words like this, Amy's eulogy.
1: I hope that you'll remember me as a whipped cream straight out of the can, laugh until I've cried, barefoot and sweatpants kind of girl who wanted everyone she met to feel loved and to know the love of Jesus. People often tell me, or told me, sorry.
0: Well, you're not dead, so keep going, you're fine.
1: Okay, people often...
0: I love how Amy's trying to not cry, even though she's not dying.
1: Stop it, I'm not. People often told me that I was too much. Too many words, too much enthusiasm, too much hair. In seventh grade math class, I remember Matthew, who sat behind me for weeks, would hide erasers and pencils and candy in my too much hair. And when I finally noticed I wasn't offended, I thought, well, that was nice of him. I was always looking for the good. And also, I wanted to spread that goodness too. One of the proudest moments that I had in my life is when my family saved enough money, even my boys and every penny of their allowance, to help build a home for a family in Mexico. That's the kind of legacy that matters. So take the trip, eat the dessert, talk about Jesus, turn your own, someday I'll do it, into, I did it. And if I left anything behind, I hope it was a little God glitter. His hope, his joy, and the reminder that life is too short to save the whipped cream just for pie.
2: Oh,
0: that was so
2: I love
0: good.
2: That.
1: No, no, really?
0: That was really good.
2: Yeah, it was, Ames.
0: I mean, still a little weird. But...
1: Now you two have to share yours.
0: Okay. I think I messed up.
1: Uh-oh.
2: Oh.
0: Because what I did is a little different.
1: Okay. We now, have room. Now, we have room for growth.
0: Well, Amy, you set the bar so high.
2: You did. That was a phenomenal aim.
0: All right. My non-eulogy. Next on K-Love.

0: You need inspiration. You need encouragement. Write your own eulogy. Kayla, we are Carlos and Amy. And let me explain. This is on my bucket list. Things I want to do before I turn 50. Why? As an inspiration of the way that I want to live.
1: I did not follow instructions.
2: Okay. What'd you do?
1: Amy had a beautiful eulogy.
2: Yeah, it was so great.
1: Inspiring. I'm like, I want to live those words out. I took instructions as if I were a crazy director who once wrote a song in 1999 called Wear Sunscreen.
2: You put it to music. Of course you did.
1: Well, like, there was this, it was for the graduating class, 99.
2: I remember it.
1: Filled with life advice. Mm-hmm. And I'm like, if I'm leaving a eulogy, this would be it. Ladies and gentlemen of the church, wear grace. Oh. If I could offer you only one tip for your future, grace would be it. The older you get, the more you realize most people are carrying something heavy and hiding it surprisingly well. Don't obsess over your appearance. You're not as fat as you think, or as ugly, or as behind in life as Instagram keeps suggesting. Take pictures of your parents, even when they say they look terrible. One day, those photos will feel priceless. Learn how to sit in silence without reaching for your phone every 8 seconds. God usually sounds more like a whisper than an algorithm. If you're married, kiss your spouse in the kitchen sometimes. Not for Instagram, not because you're trying to keep the spark alive, just because life gets busy and love deserves interruptions. If you have kids, there's going to be a day they ask you to play. And you'll be tempted to say, maybe later. One day, later stops showing up. Go to church, even when you don't feel spiritual. Half the people there are dragging themselves in there too. You're allowed to laugh in church. Some Christians act like joy is a minor offense. There comes a moment when your body starts making sounds every time you stand up. This is normal. Welcome to adulthood.
2: Oh boy.
1: Read scripture for yourself, not just clip verses from reels with cinematic background music. Wear sunscreen. And also, forgiveness. Both prevent long-term damage. The people who changed my life most were rarely the coolest people in the room. Usually, they were the kindest. There'll be seasons where God feels incredibly close, and seasons where heaven feels weirdly quiet. Don't build your entire faith on feelings. Feelings are terrible drivers. Dance at weddings, cry at funerals, show up for both. And if you ever find yourself sitting in a car at night after a long day, too tired to go inside yet, wondering if you're doing any of this right, you probably care more than you think. So breathe, drink some water, text the person you miss, pet the dog, thank God for small things, and by all means, keep showing up. Oh yeah, and above all else, wear grace.
2: Oh, so good.
0: That's so good. We're going to miss you, Carlos.

0: This is positive and encouraging, K-Love. Just want to get that out there first.
1: As we share our eulogies. Carlos, it's not creepy.
0: That's a little weird.
1: We're sharing the way that we want to live our lives and be remembered. I've shared mine. Carlos shared his. Allie will be sharing hers next.

0: No matter how creepy it might sound, it's actually, I promise, it is very therapeutic. K-Love, we are Carlos and Amy, and it's writing your own eulogy.
1: Why is it oddly therapeutic?
2: It is.
0: But you agree, guys.
2: Yes.
0: So it's on my bucket list, things I want to do before I turn 50. Why? Because I want to know how I want to continue to live my life and leave that legacy. So Allie, share yours.
2: If you remember anything about me, I hope it's the way I loved. I hope you remember that I loved fiercely, that my family meant everything to me, that being Auntie Allie to my 7 nephews was one of the greatest joys of my life. They made me laugh, made me proud, and reminded me that love doesn't have to come from the family you create. It can overflow into the family you've been given. My life didn't turn out the way I imagined it would. I always thought I'd be married with kids by now. Maybe that happened after this was written, and if so, what a gift. But if it didn't, I hope no one ever thought my life was lacking because of it. God wrote a different story than the one I had planned, and it was beautiful in ways I could never have imagined. He gave me the courage to leave home, not once, but twice. He taught me that home isn't always a place. Sometimes it's the people he sends to walk beside you. Every place I landed, he gave me family when I needed it most. I've climbed mountains, real ones, and the invisible ones that no one sees. I've walked through valleys where I wasn't sure I'd make it out. But God, if there's one thing I hope my life pointed people toward, it wasn't me. It was Jesus. I hope people walked away from knowing me feeling seen, valued, encouraged, and deeply loved. Not because I was good at loving, but because I was trying to love them the way Jesus loves us. If I leave behind any legacy, let it be this: that I loved well, that I laughed often, that I chose courage over comfort, and that I never stopped telling people about the God who saves, who restores, who redeems, and who has good plans for every single person who calls on his name. To my sweet family and friends, please spend your days loving people well, taking the scary step, climbing the mountain, trusting God in the valley, and believing that no life is beyond his reach.
0: Ow, I gotta wipe away my tears. That's so beautiful.
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4: 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Nobody voted him in. 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There's one Lord.

This reminder, 1 John 3:11 tells us, this is the message you have heard from the beginning. 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I'm Lori, and that's our wonderful verse of the day. 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

0: best thing about summer is just taking a break from that routine. And believe me, we see it. Back to school is raring to go. But we still have a few summer days left together. And, you know, taking a break from that routine, it's essential for filling you back up, as long as we don't take a break from our faith. And that can be challenging when we're traveling. And again, when we're just not in our regular routine. And that is why K-Love is challenging you to stay summer strong with us. 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We've got the verse of the day for you, devotionals. 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
3: We want to take a quick moment to share with you the heart behind our brand new song, What If I Told You? What if I told you? God will be a cover when you need
2: it. Closer than a brother when you bleed. Sometimes you wake up and you just don't feel quite good enough. It was this day that this song was made.
3: What if I told you? Would you believe? What if we told you it's not about being good enough? What if we told you that there is Jesus who literally is love?
4: Literally, God saved my life. I was in a really dark place, and the only thing that I had was K-Love, and it encouraged me to read my Bible and get involved with my church and be a part of my community, which then just brought God into my life even more. This allowed me to witness to other people. You make a huge impact. You know, I'm just riding down the road just praising God.
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5: Sometimes the message bears repeating. Sometimes we just honestly forget. That's why I love this reminder. 1 John 3:11 tells us, "This is the message you have heard from the beginning. We should love one another." I'm Lori, and that's our wonderful verse of the day. Positive, encouraging K-Love.

feels good knowing someone's got your back. And every single song, God is here to remind you that He does. Peter Burton for you right now. It's positive, encouraging, K-Love. It's so long.

0: Love that you're listening to K-Love. Love that you're probably listening on the app. And did you know you can listen to even more K-Love channels there? Like K-Love Eras, K-Love Future Hits. 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
6: 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Others are painful. 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What is it? 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Grace means God's mercy is greater than our failures. 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When Jesus encountered broken people in the Gospels, His grace restored them. Grace doesn't erase the past. It redeems the past. And when God writes the final chapter of your life, grace always has the last word.
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0: All right, just going to say it. A lot of kids getting ready for back to school stuff. It's not that far away. And that means a whole new season ahead. A whole new year for the kiddos and for you in new adventures. Just knowing that he's already there. That's your ready, set, go, my friend. I'm Randy. It's K-Love. Every time we have a new season, it comes with unknowns. And if we're really honest, that can feel really scary. But faith reminds us that God is already in the places we haven't arrived yet. He's already up ahead. He's already in the school drop-off line. And he's going to be with your kiddo if they're anxious maybe about a new school or, you know, maybe they're going from junior high to high. He is there already up ahead for all of you. That's like going to a barbecue when you know all the people you love are going to be there. Jesus already has your steak on the grill. So that, my friend, is your ready, set, go.
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0: There's not one time that you failed me, and you're going to show up for me now. And that's what Ain't No Way is all about. You're going to
1: fail me now. It's been a really hard year. I was just so thankful for the music. It reminded me that while I was in my deepest, darkest hours, that I have hope through Jesus. That, I mean, I've lost everybody, my mom, my dad, my brother, but I know that I will see all of them again. And the music just reminds me every day that I'm not alone, even though I feel like I am. Jesus is with me, and he never leaves me.
2: 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Still with us? Good choice. 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

You ever notice nobody walks out on a sunny day and looks down? I'm Randy. It's K-Lov. Let K-Lov kind of be your sunshine in the sky today. If you're just feeling blah, put some K-Lov on. I promise you won't be able to look down. Andrew Rip for you now.

0: 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I'm doing something good. I'm Randy. It's Caleb. 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
4: Maybe that's you. You feel like you've wandered too far, made too many mistakes, done things God could never forgive. But Jesus once told a story about a shepherd who left 99 sheep behind just to find one, the lost one, the black sheep. That's how much he loves you. Not because you've earned it, not because you've got it all together, but because you're his.
5: Jesus loves you, black sheep.
4: Maybe Jesus is reaching for you right now. Pray this. Jesus, I need you. Forgive my sins. Make me new, Lord. I believe you died for me and rose again. And today, I put my trust in you. Thank you for bringing me home. Amen. If you prayed that prayer, call our pastors at 800-525-5683.
6: Sometimes the message bears repeating. Sometimes we just honestly forget. That's why I love this reminder. 1 John 3:11 tells us, "This is the message you have heard from the beginning. We should love one another." I'm Lori, and that's our wonderful verse of the day. Positive, encouraging Caleb.

Make everything you do today in the name of Jesus, just like the song right here from Jay Walker's Worship. It's positive, encouraging. Caleb. Yeah, that's right. You're at the dollar store. Get those balloons in the name of Jesus.

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0: It can be a scary place, the world we live in. I'm Randy. It's K-Love. And a lot of us have been feeling a lot more anxiety than maybe we're used to. And oh, I just want to let you know you're not alone. I have been feeling it too. I mean, even in simple things. Just making a protein shake the other day. Not because I worked out or anything, but I wanted a protein shake. You know, all of a sudden I just had this overwhelming just anxiety out of nowhere. It's awful. And I have one immediate fix for it. Jesus. Just even saying his name, a deep breath and saying Jesus, you feel an instant shift. It's almost like your brain and your heart together say, oh yeah, that's what really matters. That's the big picture. All of this stuff while I'm making my protein shake that's got me anxious for no reason, God's overcome all that stuff. You don't need to worry. And you can hand it to him and literally say, Jesus, I don't know why I'm feeling this, but will you take it from me? Just say his name, Jesus. That is your instant cure for anxiety today. And then enjoy your protein shake.
1: Ladies and gentlemen,
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5: 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I feel like every time that I make a turn, it is heading down another broken road when I remember that God has a perfect plan for my life.
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7: 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And just one day I was flipping through the radio, found K-Love. It seems like every time I'm about to have a mental breakdown, there's just always a song that speaks to whatever I'm going through at that very moment. And it's helped me so much. And it's helped me grow closer to God and stay grounded in my faith. I get to worship him and feel his spirit.
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9: Sometimes the message bears repeating. Sometimes we just honestly forget. That's why I love this reminder. 1 John 3:11 tells us, this is the message you have heard from the beginning. We should love one another. I'm Lori, and that's our wonderful verse of the day. Positive, encouraging K-Love.

Think about all the things that were hard that you did because God was in them. And you know in your heart you would do them again. I'm Randy. It's K-Love. And then think of this song as just a love song to you. With what everything God went through, everything Jesus endured, He loves you so much, He would do it again.

0: maybe a hammock for a little while, the windows open, the breeze blowing, maybe a bonfire in the evening. Talking summertime. A chance to just break away from the everyday routine. I'm Randy. It's K-Love. It's so refreshing. But there is one thing that can happen when we do break our routines, and that is sometimes we often take a break from our faith. And K-Love is challenging you this year to be summer strong. That means just simply staying engaged in your faith throughout the summer months. 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
2: In so many areas of life, we have no choice. It's not fair, we say. But the scales of life were forever tipped on the side of fairness when God planted a tree in the Garden of Eden. All complaints were silenced when Adam and his descendants were given free will, the freedom to make whatever eternal choice we desire. Any injustice in this life is offset by the honor of choosing our destiny in the next. Wouldn't you agree? I mean, it would have been nice if God had let us order life like we order a meal. Would have been nice, but it didn't happen. When it came to many details of your life on earth, you weren't given a choice, a voice, or a vote. But when it comes to life after death, you were. In my book, that seems like a good deal. Wouldn't you agree?
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Doesn't matter what kind of day you have, we got you. 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
3: 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It really is Amazing Grace.
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1: Kickstart my heart and take my soul to the OR. Cause I can't find a pulse, can't find the beat. 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

You don't even need binoculars. It's right there. You can see and receive God's grace today. I'm Randy. It's Kayla. We're glad you're here. Here's Micah Tyler.

Let us know how it is we can pray for you. Would love to do that. The entire KLove family would love to. But we need to know how to pray. So put in a prayer request on your KLove.

0: Oh, those weekends that get so busy, you know, the soccer games, the grocery runs, the yard work, or maybe getting to relax just a little bit. I'm Randy. It's Caleb. I sure hope you find moments to notice the good in all of the busyness that's around you today.
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2: Some people brought a blind man to Jesus. Some people brought a blind man to Jesus. They begged him to touch the man and heal him. The first thing I notice about this scripture is that the miracle that was performed was not initiated by the person in need, but by those around him. There is no clearer definition of the church than this, that we do not wait for the needs of lost people to be declared before we show up as an answer to meet those needs. The question is, are we willing to initiate the miracle, not just on our behalf, but on behalf of someone close to us? They saw a need and they took action.
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3: 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We should love one another." I'm Lori, and that's our wonderful verse of the day. Positive, encouraging Caleb.

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0: LPPs. You either know them or you are them. LPPs, long prayer people. You know what I'm saying. The people who go into major intercession right before a meal, and you're like, oh, this is not a prayer meeting. We are eating. You know those. I was at my friend's house recently, and she is one of those LPPs. I did not raise my hand quick enough when someone said, who wants to pray? Because this is my prayer. God, thank you so much for the food. We ask you to bless it. Thank you, Jesus. Amen. Less than 10 seconds, and we're ready to roll. But my friend, and I love her. She is cool people, and this is why she's my friend. But she's praying the heavens down. God, thank you for the stars and the planets. We are grateful for this grass that we see outside. Some people don't have grass. Lord, bless them with grass if they don't have it. I mean, you know, just going on. Come on, LPP. Let's eat. Because we want to eat the things that are hot on the table. We want them to stay hot. Okay? We want the... And here's how I also feel. I feel like God is like, just eat, honey. You can talk to me later. I'm right here. I'm not going anywhere. All right? So to all my LPPs, long prayer people, we love you. We do. We love you. And at the same time, tighten it up. The food's getting cold. All right? Thank you.
1: Hey, grown-ups, important announcement.
2: 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Like, really loud. Turn it up! That's why K-Love Kids is here, to help you help us follow Jesus. So we can sing about him all day long. At home.
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6: Hi, K-Love. 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
7: You're worthy of it all.
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7: You're
6: He's worthy of all of our praise, all of our strength. The Bible instructs us to love him with all of our heart, soul, and mind. Why? Because he deserves nothing less. He is worthy of

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2: Sometimes the message bears repeating. Sometimes we just honestly forget. That's why I love this reminder. 1 John 3:11 tells us, this is the message you have heard from the beginning. We should love one another. I'm Lori, and that's our wonderful verse of the day. Positive, encouraging K-Love.

We don't always see the things going on behind the scenes of life. But Lord, we're asking that you would give us a little glimpse of something. Because your hand is always doing something.

0: So it's my junior year in college. I'm sitting in the back of the classroom taking some notes about relationships. Dr. Davis is in the front of the classroom telling us that most people think the win in a relationship is compromise. You give a little, I give a little, you take a little, I take a little. And he's like, no, that ain't it. The actual winner in a relationship is collaboration. Because collaboration says, what do we do about our problem? And man, ever since then, I'm just like, yes, Christina, that's how you got to view every relationship. And I just think about my mom, you know, after 15 years being my dad's caregiver, my brother and sister and I, we've decided to do things together for her, with them. So I'm the one who lives furthest away. So as much as we can, we try to get mom, you know, out of the house and traveling more and just giving her some breathing room. And my brother and sister handle business for my dad while she's gone. And even when she's there, they're there. But anyway, it's just such a substantial way of thinking about relationships. The winner in a relationship and connecting with people is not the give and take. It is what does it take for us to do this together? Collaborate.
1: Ladies and gentlemen,
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4: 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I am so excited to hang, to share some stories, new music, and just a little bit of life with you. 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
6: 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But at least you get a snack sometimes. 1 Peter 3 says this about fear. So don't be afraid and don't worry. Instead, you must worship Christ as Lord of your life. 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

0: On the night you're falling all to pieces, you can bring your lonely heart to Jesus. 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

0: to be honest.
1: It can feel like we don't have the hope to hope. You know what I'm saying? Like you don't even have the ability to hope for a spouse. It's been so long. I don't even know if I have the ability to conjure up enough hope to think that I can get a position that I've been praying for, or that I think I'm qualified for. You know, there are a lot of scenarios where hope feels like it's hopeless, which is crazy. It's crazy. And so here's what I got to say to both of us, because I've been feeling that a little bit lately. Like, do I even really want to pray for this, Jesus? Like, it's been so long. There's a verse in Romans that says, may the God of hope give you all joy and peace as you trust in him, as we keep asking him. And here's something else we can ask for: hope. God, give us hope to hope. Yeah, give us hope to hope. Amen.
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0: keep going.
1: In response to your long prayer, people.
2: Yes.
1: Funny enough, I heard you talking about, was it yesterday? Like, on my way to hang out with people.
2: Uh-huh.
1: And we got dinner afterward, and I was the host of it. So they're like, hey, why don't you pray for dinner? And I literally had to catch myself. I was like, ooh, I just heard this on the radio like 3 hours ago.
2: And you're like, I'm not going to be an LPP. I'm not going to do it.
1: Yeah.
2: A long prayer person.
1: I'm typically not one of those people. So I was like, ooh, this food's been sitting a minute, hasn't it? And we're hungry. I'm like, let me just, I'm like, how can I wrap this up?
2: It's always in Jesus' name. Amen. That'll cut it off right there.
1: Yep. I got there right quick. I'm like, ooh, we good. We got to eat.
2: This is going to save friendships because there's some people that probably don't show up to people's houses because they're like, nope, they pray too long for the food. They pray ahead of time.
1: They got to like mentally prepare.
2: Let's get a snack before dinner. That's what they I'm going to get a sandwich before I come to your house. Yes. You pray too long for the food.
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4: Now, if I were to view this scripture from the perspective of the blind man, it would encourage me to reevaluate some of my relationships, because the reason the blind man got sight was because he was around people who could see. 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Everybody that's with you isn't necessarily interested in your success or you becoming all that God has called and created you to be, because you becoming something better or different would actually incriminate them and they're settling for a mediocre, ordinary life. 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
5: Sometimes the message bears repeating. Sometimes we just honestly forget. That's why I love this reminder. 1 John 3:11 tells us, this is the message you have heard from the beginning. We should love one another. I'm Lori, and that's our wonderful verse of the day. Positive, encouraging K-Love.

you're trying to figure out the next move for your life. Here's one key that I've had to use over and over again. Acknowledge God in everything and he will show you the next thing. And look, that's straight from the Bible. Proverbs 3:5-6. Acknowledging him, giving him credit, and he will lead the way.

If you're doing this weekend on your own, again, making meals, folding laundry, holding it all together, you are seen. K-Love.

0: Answering your question, what does it to make a man comfortable?
1: Ah, yes.
0: Yeah.
1: How do you feel safe? That's the question.
0: Communication. I don't have a crystal ball in my head, so you're going to have to tell me what you're thinking.
1: Joel! Now, come on, Joel. You know you need to read a woman's mind. You know that?
0: Yes. Communicate. And don't be scared when I share that I'm scared, too.
1: Oh, wait. Say that again.
0: Don't be scared when I share with you that I am scared, too.
1: Ooh. You just hit something. I almost feel like we need to stop right there because that is huge. Like for a man to admit there is fear, there's to actually use that word, because I think it's different to say fearful as to I'm scared. Scared is like, yeah, I am, you know what I'm saying? Like that's the 5-year-old Joel is coming out and going, I don't know what to do. I need somebody to pick me up right now and hold me. And
0: yeah.
1: what a sweet moment between a man and a woman to be able to share that and be that vulnerable, and for the lady in your life to hold space with you on that and go, okay, all right, I'm going to cover you in prayer. Don't worry.
0: Yes.
2: Ladies and gentlemen,
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7: Meet me in the valley. 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
9: 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And the music just reminds me every day that I'm not alone, even though I feel like I am. Jesus is with me, and he never leaves me.
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13: Sometimes the message bears repeating. Sometimes we just honestly forget. That's why I love this reminder. 1 John 3:11 tells us, this is the message you have heard from the beginning. We should love one another. I'm Lori, and that's our wonderful verse of the day. Positive, encouraging K-Love.

Here's the strategy to keep life moving in the right direction. And here's one way to do it. You being here. Always the right direction. Positive, encouraging. 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

0: What's going on, Layla?
1: I just finished my first season of semi-pro tackle football.
0: Oh, my gosh. What?
1: Yeah, that was pretty cool.
0: Like, you were out there with other ladies playing tackle football?
1: Yeah, with pads and everything.
0: I'm very impressed. What's your position?
1: I was the center. I was the one hiking the ball.
0: Woo! You better do it.
1: I was trying. Yeah.
0: So, was this your first year, you said?
1: Yeah, this is my first season.
0: Going in, what was the most surprising thing about playing football?
1: I was actually pretty good at it. I think that was the most surprising part.
0: He was like, listen, don't play with me. Give me my check. Give me my check.
1: For real.
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3: John 14:26 in the NIV says, "But the Advocate, the Holy Spirit, whom the Father will send in my name, will teach you all things and will remind you of everything I've said to you." As you pursue getting spiritually stronger, is anything tripping you up? Are spiritual rhythms feeling like pressure instead of an invitation? Here's what I want to remind you. If you have a relationship with Jesus, then you have a good counselor available to you at all times. When you are feeling overwhelmed by what to do next, or that hint of guilt is creeping in, you have a helper, an advocate available to you because Holy Spirit lives within you. My friend, Pastor Alex Seeley, recently said, "We're seeking so much human counsel right now, but Jesus sent us another counselor, guide, and teacher. Holy Spirit, the all-knowing God, is available to you always." 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

0: just a little slice of time right now to think about the silver linings that happened today. Someone was extra kind. You got things done that you didn't think you could get all of the things done. You got the doctor's appointment that you needed. I mean, just thing after thing that God is gifting you. And we thank him for it.
1: I got a

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0: reel it in. You need somebody to reel it in.
1: Reel it in at the same time when the time's right to trust us to reel it out.
0: Exactly.
1: I was just responding to what you said earlier about how what makes us feel comfortable or feel safe.
0: Yeah, in relationships, what is the thing that makes you feel the safest?
1: From a man's point of view, we love the fact that we got a good woman that'd be able to have our back. It's just that simple.
0: And what does that mean? Can you articulate that? What does it mean for a woman to have your back?
1: It could be when it comes to making big decisions, even if it's a decision that that I need to make by myself, that I need to do this, what do you think? And she's like, you know what? Yeah, you know what? I got you, you know?
0: Yeah.
1: I support what you're trying to do, you know what I'm saying? It's that type of trust. And I don't mean on everything, because sometimes a woman, she lets me know, hey, that's crazy talk, don't be doing that. You know what I'm saying? So that's another way to have your back, too.
0: Yes.
1: You know?
0: Right.
1: Because sometimes, us as guys, we get a little extra, and we need that little foundation to keep us centered.
0: Right. You know? Reel it in. You need somebody to reel it in.
1: Reel it in at the same time when the time's right to trust us to reel it out.
0: Yeah.
1: And know that we're doing it for the best of the family, too.
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5: Literally, God saved my life. 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This allowed me to witness to other people. You make a huge impact. You know, I'm just riding down the road just praising God.
2: 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We're back to the songs you love and the hope you need. Right here on K-Love.

I don't know. I can't say it any other way, but Chandler Moore has brought us, you and me, an anthem for our hearts, because it's like we just can't help it, Jesus. We can't help but say thank you.

0: perfectly.
1: I am so proud of what's going on in my house right now. I can't even believe it. I'm a plant mom. I just this morning was looking at the plants that are in one little corner by the patio, and they are thriving. I never thought I would be a person who had plants, but I got them. Six of them, as a matter of fact. Now, you're not a plant person, so I'm going to just name off some of these names. And you're like, Christina, I don't know what that is. I barely know what it is. Okay, so I have a palm plant. I have a monstera plant. I have a peace lily. I have a snake plant. And then I've got two others that I don't know the names of. I should figure that out. Then maybe tonight I'll go take a picture on Google and figure it out and tell you. But what made me notice it is the one plant that I don't know the name of, it just cascades beautifully down the pot. And I'm like, look at you, girl. Look at you. I need more names too, because I have three. I've got Lily. That's for the peace lily. I've got palm plant. And then I've got Lady for the other plant that I don't. Anyway, I do think one of them needs a male name. Like, I feel like the snake plant needs a man. He just looks like a dude to me. Like, yeah, he looks like a big old stand up in the corner, hard ankle man plant, as my dad would say. So anyway, I just wanted to share that with you. I'm super proud that I have plants that are actually living in my home. I'm a plant mom.
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3: Facing the past takes courage. 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
6: I just panicked and panic took over. 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I was just screaming and praying and just begging him to save Madison.
7: After a severe car accident, when her mobility and speech were taken, God moved and he spoke healing into Madison's body. 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
8: I can tell he was with me.
7: Robin, Madison's mom, shares how she consistently saw God showing himself to their family throughout Madison's journey.
6: What happened next can only be described as a miracle because a trauma nurse who normally took a different route, she felt led to drive another way that day, and it brought her directly to Madison and Miller at exactly the right moment. Miller, he was only 3 years old at the time, was completely unharmed.
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9: Sometimes the message bears repeating. Sometimes we just honestly forget. That's why I love this reminder. 1 John 3:11 tells us, this is the message you have heard from the beginning. We should love one another. I'm Lori, and that's our wonderful verse of the day. Positive, encouraging K-Love.

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Okay, if you're like me and you've tried things your own way 175,000 times, and every time they ended up in a junk heap, you know, like I know, that God's way is always better. Here's Forrest Frank on K-Love. Oh, Lord, I-

0: If you've had a moment where one day you're totally locked in with your faith with God, you trust him, and the very next day you feel like you're sliding down a mountain because you're just like, what is happening? I get it. That was Franny Cash, Jesus All Along. It's K-Love. I'm Monica. My mom has been in the hospital the last couple of days. And, you know, the first day I was like, okay, God, you've got this. I'm praying. I've got everybody else praying with me. Jesus, you're all in. And then the very next day, I'm like freaking out, unable to move, crying, sitting on my couch, just in full-fledged doubt and unbelief. And it took a friend just asking, how are you? And the floodgates came. I'm like, I'm not okay. I am so not okay. You know what I mean? And yeah, God's all up in the midst of it. He's not gone anywhere. Even when we feel like we're going to lose it, he's still there, you know? And sometimes it's harder to sense his presence. And sometimes, like what happened to me, is other friends are reaching out going, hey, I've got this thing going on with my grandma. Could you pray for me? And that kind of shifts your perspective. Like, yeah, it's not all about me. Other people are suffering too. And they could use my prayers. And that helps.
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2: 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Praise God. My help comes from the Lord. A lot of times we're holding on to a lot of things, but the God that we serve is big enough and strong enough and cares about us. The God that we worship and serve is big enough to hold on to those things for us. I just want to encourage you, wherever you are in your journey, he's big enough to hold on to, and he's holding on to you.
3: I suffered a lot of trauma as a child, deal with some mental health issues because of that. And just one day I was flipping through the radio, found K-Love. It seems like every time I'm about to have a mental breakdown, there's just always a song that speaks to whatever I'm going through at that very moment. And it's helped me so much. And it's helped me grow closer to God and stay grounded in my faith. I get to worship him and feel his spirit.
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4: 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We should love one another. I'm Lori, and that's our wonderful verse of the day. 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

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And I forget, oh yeah, I can ask people to pray for me. And we are here. Like, we will never stop doing this. It is something that is core to our beliefs at K-Love, is to pray for you. 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You can reach out to one of our K-Love pastors too, as well. Here's Damien McDonald. Have

I feel like collectively we can do a look at your neighbor and say, hey, hold me up kind of moment right now, because I don't know, we all need it. Here's Andrew Rip with some help from Jervis Campbell. Hold me up on K-Love.

Whether you're having a five meat, two cheese sandwich right now that you were just in love with, or you're out in the back digging up dirt and finding worms, either way, it's going to be all right. It's going to be good. Matt Maher, I'm Kay Love.

0: So I recently found out that women of a certain age do better with lifting heavy with less reps versus a lighter weight and a ton of reps. That was Matt Maher, Gonna Be All Right. It's K-Love. I'm Monica. And I have struggled, it feels like the last couple of years, maybe you can relate, with like weight gain and just feeling like I'm falling off a cliff. And so I've really been doing sort of more of a deep dive, like to figure out, okay, what's best? What's the thing that we can do to feel better? And so I was kind of thinking about faith and how, you know, so often if you're like me, you think God wants you to do all the little things, you know, lift all the little weights, make sure those are all taken care of. He's like, no, I want you to trust me with the heavy stuff, with the worrying about your kid, like I do sometimes a lot. You know, worrying about your parents, especially if they're older. Worrying about, you know, gas prices, whatever it is that you stress out about. I feel like God wants us to trust him with those heavy things and leave those little everyday piddly things, not worry about them.
1: Ladies and gentlemen,
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6: Have you ever felt like you're an imposter or a fraud? As though you're unworthy of the way that God has tried to bless you or the job you have or the friendships that he's put into your life? If so, you're not alone. There's a great prayer that's prayed in the Bible in 1 Chronicles 4 by a man named Jabez. He prays for God to bless him, and God does. He prays for God to enlarge his platform or his borders, and God does. The next prayer he prays is so important because he prayed the other two. He says, God, I pray that your hand would be with me. Charles Spurgeon says that his promotion came because of his devotion. But the reason that Jabez knew to pray, I need your hand with me, is that without it, I'll never be able to handle all that God's entrusted to me. So the next time you feel like a fraud, just let that be a light on the dashboard telling you to be dependent on God.
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Chris Tomlin, how good it is on K-Love.

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